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0: morning offering. In the name of the Father, and of the Son, and of the Holy Spirit. Amen. O Jesus, through the Immaculate Heart of Mary, I offer you my prayers, works, joys, and sufferings of this day, in union with the holy sacrifice of Mass throughout the world. I offer them for all the intentions of your Sacred Heart, the salvation of souls, the reparation of sin, and the reunion of all Christians. I offer them for the intentions of our bishops and of all apostles of prayer, and in particular for those recommended by our Holy Father this month. Amen.
1: Good morning, my dear brothers and sisters. I welcome you to this 16th Sunday in Ordinary Time, Year A. We are going to meditate upon the Gospel according to Matthew chapter 13, verses 24-43.
2: Dear listeners of Radio Sapientia 94.4, I greet you in the name of the Lord. My name is Sister Maria Sara Namala, the Director of Child Welfare and Adoption Society. I'm coming today to remind you of our charity walk, which is to take place on the 25th of this month, July 2026. I am taking the readings for today, the 16th Sunday in Ordinary Time, and I'm taking the first reading. A reading from the Book of Wisdom. There is no God besides you who have the care of all, that you need to show you have not unjustly condemned. Your might is the source of justice. Your mastery over all things makes you lenient to all. For you show your might when the perfection of your power is disbelieved. And in those who know you, you rebuke temerity. But though you are master of might, you judge with clemency. And with much lenience, you govern us. For power, whenever you will, attends you. And you taught your people by these deeds that those who are just must be kind, and you gave your children good ground for hope that you would permit repentance for their sins. The word of the Lord.
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0: morning to you all who are listening to Radio Sapienza 94.4 FM. I'm Sister Helen Nazi Metron in Sambia Baby's Home. The second reading, my brothers, the second reading is from St. Paul's letter to the Romans. Brothers and sisters, the Spirit comes to the aid of our weakness, for we do not know how to pray as we ought. But the Spirit Himself intercedes for us with sighs too deep for words. And the one who searches hearts knows the intention, and the one who searches hearts knows what the intention of the Spirit is, because He intercedes for us, the Holy Ones, according to God's will. This is the word of the Lord.
1: Thanks be to God.
0: Let's stand for God's proclamation.

0: The Lord be with you.
1: And with your spirit.
0: A reading from the Holy Gospel according to Matthew.
1: Glory to you, O Lord.
0: Jesus proposed another parable to the crowds, saying, "The kingdom of heaven may be likened to a man who sowed good seed in his field. While everyone was asleep, his enemy came and sowed weeds all through the wheat, and then went off. When the crop grew and bore fruit, the weeds appeared as well. The slaves of the householder came to him and said, 'Master, did you not sow good seed in your field? Where have the weeds come from?' He answered, 'An enemy has done this.' His slaves said to him, 'Do you want to go and pull them up?' He replied, 'No. If you pull up the weeds, you might uproot the wheat along with them. Let them grow together until harvest. Then at harvest time, I'll say to the harvesters, first collect the weeds and tie them in bundles for burning, but gather the wheat into my barn.' He proposed another parable to them. 'The kingdom of heaven is like a mustard seed that a person took and sowed in a field. It is the smallest of all the seeds, yet when full grown, it is the largest of plants, becomes a large bush, and the birds of the sky come and dwell in its branches.' He spoke to them another parable. 'The kingdom of heaven is like yeast that a woman took and mixed with 3 measures of wheat flour until the whole batch was leavened. All these things Jesus spoke to the crowds in parables. He spoke to them only in parables to fulfill what had been said through the prophet, I'll open my mouth in parables. I'll announce what has lain hidden from the foundation of the world.' Then, dismissing the crowds, he went into the house. His disciples approached him and said, 'Explain to us the parable of the weeds in the field.' He said in reply, 'He who sows good seed is the Son of Man. The field is the world. The good seed, the children of the kingdom. The weeds are the children of the evil one. And the enemy who sows them is the devil. The harvest is the end of the age, and the harvesters are angels. Just as weeds are collected and burned up with fire, so will it be at the end of the age. The Son of Man will send his angels, and they will collect out of his kingdom all who cause others to sin and all evildoers. They will throw them into the fiery furnace, where there will be wailing and grinding of teeth. Then the righteous will shine like the sun in the kingdom of their Father. Whoever has ears ought to hear.' The Gospel of the Lord.
1: Praise to you, Lord Jesus Christ.
0: My dear brothers and sisters, I welcome you to this 16th Sunday in ordinary time, year A. Last Sunday, our Lord placed before us the beautiful parable of the sower. The seed was always the same because the seed is the Word of God. It did not change according to the soil on which it fell. God, in his generosity, does not ration his grace. He sows his word upon every human heart, the fertile soil and the rocky soil, the path and the thorny ground. Today, Jesus continues his lesson, let us call it the lesson of agriculture, but in fact it's not, but with a dramatic twist. The field where the good seed was sown is no longer occupied by wheat alone. Side by side with the wheat grows the weed. Here we encounter one of the greatest antitheses of human history. That is light and darkness, truth and falsehood, holiness and sin, Christ and the evil one. The same field that receives the blessing of the sower also becomes the battlefield where the enemy secretly works. And that's what we see in our day-to-day lives. Jesus explains that the good seed is sown by the Son of Man, while the weeds are sown by the devil. This is the reality of the world in which we live. good and evil coexist until the final harvest. We may wish for a world where there is only honesty without corruption, peace without violence, fidelity without betrayal, justice without oppression, love without hatred, and faith without unbelief. Yet Christ tells us that this is not the condition of the present age. Some faith, or we may say some, like the ancient Puritans, dreamed of creating a society completely free from sin. But Jesus teaches us otherwise. The perfect separation belongs to God, not to us. Until the end of time, wheat and weeds will grow together. The Christian life, therefore, is not an escape from struggle, but perseverance within it. The first reading from the Book of Wisdom reveals why God allows this coexistence. God's power is not displayed by immediate punishment, but by patient mercy. Though you are master of might, you judge with clemency, as we heard. The Lord could uproot every weed in an instant, yet he chooses patience because his justice is always accompanied by mercy. He gives sinners time to repent and the righteous time to mature. The farmer knows that premature harvesting can destroy the wheat together with the weeds. Likewise, our Heavenly Father sees what we cannot see. His patience is not weakness. It is the strength of divine love, offering every person the opportunity for conversion. The gospel also invites us to look into the hearts, into our own hearts. The field is not only the world, it is also each of us. Within us there is another antithesis: generosity and selfishness, humility and pride, forgiveness and resentment, faith and doubt. Every day the Lord cultivates the wheat of virtue, while the enemy tries to sow the weeds of sin. The battle is not merely around us, it is within us. Life is a struggle, not because God has abandoned us, but because he has entrusted us with the dignity of choosing him every day. Holiness is not achieved without cultivation, dear brothers and sisters. Just as a farmer rises early, tills the soil, removes stones, waters the crops, and waits patiently for the harvest, so too the Christian must nourish the soul through prayer, sacraments, charity, fidelity to God's word. St. Paul, in the second reading, consoles us in this struggle. He reminds us that we do not fight alone. Often we are weak, confused, and unable even to find the words to pray. Yet the Holy Spirit comes to our aid and intercedes for us with sighs too deep for words. The wheat does not grow by its own strength, but by the rain, the sun, and the care of the farmer. Likewise, our spiritual growth is the work of God's grace. When temptation seems stronger than our resolve, when evil appears to flourish, and when we grow weary of doing good, the Holy Spirit silently sustains us and strengthens us to persevere until the harvest. Therefore, dear brothers and sisters, let us never become discouraged by the presence of weeds in the world or even in our own lives. Let us resist the temptation to judge hastily or to lose hope because evil seems to prosper. The harvest belongs to God, and his judgment will be perfect. Our task is not to uproot every weed around us, but to ensure that by God's grace we remain faithful wheat in his field. Let us allow the divine farmer to cultivate our hearts with his word, strengthen us by his spirit, and nourish us through the Eucharist, so that when the day of harvest comes, we may be gathered into his eternal barn, where every antithesis of life will finally disappear, and only the triumph of goodness, truth, and everlasting life will remain forever. May the blessing of the Almighty God be upon you always, especially in this week. In the name of the Father, and of the Son, and of the Holy Spirit.
1: Amen.

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0: my dear brothers and sisters I welcome you to this 16th Sunday in ordinary time year A last Sunday our Lord placed before us the beautiful parable of the sower the seed was always the same because the seed is the word of God it did not change according to the soil on which it fell God in his generosity does not ration his grace. He sows his word upon every human heart, the fertile soil and the rocky soil, the path and the thorny ground. Today, Jesus continues his lesson, let us call it the lesson of agriculture, but in fact it's not, but with a dramatic twist. The field where the good seed was sown is no longer occupied by wheat alone. Side by side with the wheat grows the weed. Here we encounter one of the greatest antitheses of human history, that is, light and darkness, truth and falsehood, holiness and sin, Christ and the evil one. The same field that receives the blessing of the sower also becomes the battlefield where the enemy secretly works. And that's what we see in our day-to-day lives. Jesus explains that the good seed is sown by the Son of Man, while the weeds are sown by the devil. This is the reality of the world in which we live. Good and evil coexist until the final harvest. We may wish for a world where there is only honesty without corruption, peace without violence, fidelity without betrayal, justice without oppression, love without hatred, and faith without unbelief. Yet Christ tells us that this is not the condition of the present age. Some faith, or we may say some, like the ancient Puritans, dreamed of creating a society completely free from sin. But Jesus teaches us otherwise. The perfect separation belongs to God, not to us. Until the end of time, wheat and weeds will grow together. The Christian life, therefore, is not an escape from struggle, but perseverance within it. The first reading from the Book of Wisdom reveals why God allows this coexistence. God's power is not displayed by immediate punishment, but by patient mercy. Though you are master of might, you judge with clemency, as we heard. The Lord could uproot every weed in an instant, yet he chooses patience because his justice is always accompanied by mercy. He gives sinners time to repent and the righteous time to mature. The farmer knows that premature harvesting can destroy the wheat together with the weeds. Likewise, our Heavenly Father sees what we cannot see. His patience is not weakness. It is the strength of divine love, offering every person the opportunity for conversion. The gospel also invites us to look into the hearts, into our own hearts. The field is not only the world, it is also each of us. Within us there is another antithesis: generosity and selfishness, humility and pride, forgiveness and resentment, faith and doubt. Every day the Lord cultivates the wheat of virtue, while the enemy tries to sow the weeds of sin. The battle is not merely around us, it is within us. Life is a struggle, not because God has abandoned us, but because he has entrusted us with the dignity of choosing him every day. Holiness is not achieved without cultivation, dear brothers and sisters. Just as a farmer rises early, tills the soil, removes stones, waters the crops, and waits patiently for the harvest, so too the Christian must nourish the soul through prayer, sacraments, charity, fidelity to God's word. St. Paul, in the second reading, consoles us in this struggle. He reminds us that we do not fight alone. Often we are weak, confused, and unable even to find the words to pray. Yet the Holy Spirit comes to our aid and intercedes for us with sighs too deep for words. The wheat does not grow. My dear brothers and sisters, I welcome you to this 16th Sunday in ordinary time, year 8.
2: Likewise, our spiritual growth is the work of God's grace. When temptation seems stronger than our resolve, when evil appears to flourish, and when we grow weary of doing good, the Holy Spirit silently sustains us and strengthens us to persevere until the harvest. Therefore, dear brothers and sisters, let us never become discouraged by the presence of weeds in the world or even in our own lives. Let us resist the temptation to judge hastily or to lose hope because evil seems to prosper. The harvest belongs to God, and his judgment will be perfect. Our task is not to uproot every weed around us, but to ensure that by God's grace we remain faithful wheat in his field. Let us allow the divine farmer to cultivate our hearts with his word, strengthen us by his spirit, and nourish us through the Eucharist, so that when the day of harvest comes, we may be gathered into his eternal barn, where every antithesis of life will finally disappear and only the triumph of goodness, truth, and everlasting life will remain forever. May the blessing of the Almighty God be upon you always, most especially in this week. In the name of the Father, and of the Son, and of the Holy Spirit.
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0: Hand over on our jira, may it was if just the hand over. What is he concluding? This is a government, yes, to land. The world deco, what is what they do? Nachisanga, Kachate, Kau, Mate Saba, Sumesono, Amadeko Maka, Supuzi was a period. 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It is impossible. Somebody has retired, hand over office, Oleka assets, and liabilities, unless it is financial, and you have been caught. Is that it? 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Because the role of the cow is to coordinate. I have the department heads. 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If somebody has retired, on that you cease to be a civil servant. The following day, we call you senior citizen. And even want to say mass, congratulating you, okuna,
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Mary Paratrix Sisters in Tebe. Good afternoon. I love you all, and I say it is always wonderful that we meet every Sunday afternoon in our program, Uganda. Lord, we give glory and honor to the Almighty God for loving and keeping us alive. We are still alive and in position of communicating to one another or listening to one another. 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
0: Uganda Catholic TV is now on Go TV. 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
0: 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come when you hear the celebration come and join us celebration of 25 years of the diocese so what you are doing now is part of the contribution that we have done to the diocese and to the people of this area and I think it is good even God is happy the first bishop of the diocese now the archbishop of Kampala His Grace Cyprian Kizitoranga his motto was I have come he was quoting the gospel of John 10 verse 10 that Jesus I came to give life and to give life in full and thanks to him that he made the title so strong that he has in the last 25 years he has been able to represent Jesus Christ in giving life Jesus' life in full to this area of Nakaseke, Nakasongola and the Uweru district and we continue to walk in that nyayo of his grace that he started and I'm grateful and I'm happy that Christ Kasanansis is leading us very well and with the combination of the officials of the district we are winning the team ono banyawe ne basebo aba districts ne bali nyuma bali yedala omulimu gwe 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